and then meeting his beautiful wife. Isn't it ironic? Don't you think? A little too ironic. Yeah, I really do think.

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Just come home.

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1: They say time heals, but I don't think that's true. It's been 3 years and it still feels new.

La vie, she sang to me. Je me rappelle, j'étais petit. Oh, I was just a little boy, but I

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Isn't it ironic? 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A little too ironic. Yeah, I really do think.